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Yeah, right, picture that with a Kodak. Or better yet, go to Times Square, take a picture of me with a Kodak. Took my life from negative to positive, I just want y'all to know that. And tonight, let's enjoy life.

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2: 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Our colors will fade eventually, so if our time is running out,

0: 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Nadie puede parar. 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

0: I'm Ed Sheeran, and you're listening to Los Covenanta. I will not give
1: 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Todos los éxitos. Los 40.

0: like it like that.
1: I said I like it like that.
0: Like that.
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